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2: 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Love and mercy, everybody's here. Hey, what's going on, man?
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I give you my phone number. When you worry, call me. I make you happy.

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It will soon pass, whatever it is. 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